Well, I gave my lady a coconut. She said, I like it, it's okay. But the only thing that worries me, what good are the nuts without the tree? I

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All the words we say end up distorted.

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1: 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But wait a minute, isn't this...
0: Yeah, yes it is.
1: But I thought the old lady dropped it into the ocean in the air.
0: Well, baby, I went down and got it for you.

I'm Blaze Bailey. My band is called Blaze. I'm from Iron Maiden and Wolfsbane, and now you're listening to number one radio show, Rock

Hi, I'm Stevie from the Australian band Wicked Smile, telling you to stay with Rock Tracks. Why? Because this is the place to be for the best in rock, hard rock and metal. Cheers.